says, oh, wrong number, sorry to waste your time. And I think to myself, why now? Why me? Why?

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And I called your name like an addicted to cocaine, calls all the stuff

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1: 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And my name is Bobby Brown.
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0: Maraton garantirano najvećih hitov.
2: Greetings, loved ones. Let's take a journey.